0: and he puts it in front of the whole congregation because you don't want to repent. Mm-hmm. So even if we try to hide it, God will bring it out to the light. Even if we wanted to put it to the depth of the darkness, God will bring it out sooner or later. Mm-hmm. So it's better for us just to repent, get right with God, and mm-hmm. do the things that the Lord wants us. He doesn't want us to perish. He wants to give us eternal life.
1: Mm-hmm.
0: But sometimes humanity just doesn't.